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And they still with me, nigga, all on TV. Couple niggas switched up, bitched up, fuck em. I can't go nowhere without a pistol or a rubber. 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

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I'm 2-2 player.